0: 1, 2, 3.
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3: 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Dit is.
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Attentie, attentie. Now something completely different. Ken je deze nog? The House of Pain. Are you ready for some jumping? Oké. Okay.

is RGR Dance, het origineel. 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Now something completely different. Ken je deze nog? The House of Pain. Are you ready for some jumping? 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Okay.